0: Captain, the transport is ready.
1: That's hip. Lieutenant Morbid, what is the condition of the planet's surface?
2: It is difficult to be precise. However, my instruments indicate a condition of extreme rigor mortis spreading rapidly throughout the population. Highly illogical, Captain.
1: A bunch of stiffs, huh? Well, set coordinates for Chocolate City and have a landing party of 9 men beam down immediately with phases set on Funk Funk.
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scratch. Newsflash, newsflash, this is a newsflash. So the record scratch. Wipe off the needles, I and I can Bubba Rasta.

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Here is a garden, unicorns knowing the sudden enchantment.

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2: Ladies and gentlemen, this is a new Bougalou. Clap your

And some like shiny. 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But I'm waiting on her patiently. It's about 10 months now she ain't kissed me. And you know the bold-faced woman just tell me. 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

sunshine, sunshine. Everybody loves the sunshine. 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Folks get down in the sunshine. They really love sunshine. Sunshine, sunshine. 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

0: just bees and things and flowers. 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
1: Play that thing, man. 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Let him bray, let him bray. I say the jackass will jump and bray. Lordy, let him bray, let him bray. Everybody.
2: Jackass will jump and bray. Let him bray, let him bray. Jackass will jump and bray. Let him bray, let him bray.
1: Now I tell you in a positive way. Don't tie me donkey down there. Cause me donkey.

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1: Once again now.
0: Jackass will jump and bray, let him bray, let him bray. Jackass will jump and bray, let him bray, let him bray.
1: Around the corner.
0: Jackass will jump and bray, let him bray, let him bray.
1: Once again now.
0: Jackass

0: Hey, Ryan.
1: Yes, Dan.
0: You know that funky guitar player?
1: Yeah, I hear that dude, man.
0: He sure is funky, ain't he, man?
1: He ain't bad as I am.
0: Yeah, what instrument you play?
1: Yeah, I play drums, man.
0: Yeah, you buy a new?
1: I'm ready to get a hand on.
0: Yeah, let me hear what you got.
1: Dig this.
0: Yeah.

0: Sometimes you've gotta try something.
1: And I've been on it since Loonies had five on it. And I promised myself to stay right honest to my kind of vibe till I die and lie in my coffin. But life often takes you down roads
0: you don't choose.

choice made that can govern you. Where's the user guide to troubleshoot? At least there's no grey areas to cover when it's do or do. I propose that you should go for it and see where it takes you. If you fail, you can always quit or try and try again. And that's something decided when the choice you're facing might invite you in.

0: place like the past. And as each grain in the glass is displaced by the last, the future is a possible, an unknown, a maybe perhaps.
1: I'm still taking a chance, no monopoly. When the hard time's making you crash, embrace the option B. The secondary escape route's a lottery, but if you don't plan for worst case, then you'll often see it happen right in front of you. Guess I'm a hypocrite. There's only certain things I'm counting on a little bit, and the rest I let unfold as it happens. Why not controlling what's external to my actual life?
0: Really satisfied as just a passerby, but I don't fantasize about the rapper life. Massive mansion, couple vans on drive, a classy wife who can't add to five, but makes heads turn and photograph as pride. In fact, I'm embarrassed by the fact that I feel the need to grab a mic and rap a line. Not something

About this time, someone is telling you to get on the plane. 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I say, fuck you, I'm getting in the plane. In the plane. There seems to be

0: down, baby. 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
1: Mr. Muddy Water.
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1: Now, it's star time!
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1: Do

0: soul connection.
1: Los Angeles, 1992. Do you know where your kids are? Maybe they're out in the streets, fighting for what they think is right. Against a man of another color, because they think he has what they need. You have to realize, in darkness, we're all the same. It's just our knowledge that separates us. So I dedicate this to all the people of LA.

So, there you have it. A misunderstanding of minds, which always leads to one thing, conflict. The major cause of all wars. What we don't understand, we destroy. It's a never-ending vicious cycle. What comes around, goes around. You live by the sword, you die by the sword. Or that saying we all know and love, an eye for an eye. Which I really find funny, because when you think about it, an eye for an eye leaves us both blind.

0: funk?
1: Yeah.
0: Hitman!
2: James Brown!
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3: Two.

Just like the sky. Yes, I'm lost where you shine tonight. I know that I need her. Can you change her heart? Can you change her mind? Can you move for me like you move the tide?

We beat to rap, what key beat to lock, but I'm cool like that. I'm cool like that. I'm cool like that. I'm cool like that.

0: let's get this clear.
1: If
0: there is any such thing at all as intelligence.
1: And love.
0: And beauty.
1: Well,
0: you found it in other people.
1: In other words, it exists in us as human beings. And as I said, if it is there...
0: In us, it is symptomatic
1: of the scheme of things.
0: We are symptomatic
1: of the scheme of things as the apples are symptomatic of the apple tree
0: or the rose of the rose bush.

0: listen, just to rock, just to rock. 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
1: break. And now my life has changed in so many ways.
0: British Connection, just to rock, just to rock.

0: sir, working like a mule for half of what he's worth. Poor little grafter, poor little gent, working for the cash that he's already spent. Working for the cash that he's already spent. He's selling his life.
1: She's his loyal wife.
0: Timid as a mouse.
1: She's got her little house.
0: He's got his little car.
1: They'll share the cocktail bar.
0: She likes to cook his meals.
1: He knows something that appeals.
0: Sometimes he works late.
1: So his supper has to wait.
0: But she doesn't really mind.
1: Cause he's getting overtime.
0: He puts a bit away.
1: Just for a rainy day.
0: Cause every little counts.
1: When the cost of living mounts.
0: Lottery each week.
1: Hoping for that lucky break.
0: They would take a trip abroad.
1: Do the things they can't afford.
0: She'd like to have a fur.
1: He'd like a bigger car.
0: They could buy a bungalow.
1: With furniture for show.
0: He might think of leaving work.
1: But he wouldn't want a shirt.
0: He would much prefer to stay.
1: Get an honest day's pay.
0: He's got a life to work ahead.
1: There's no rest for the